0: Michelle, what can I do for you tonight?
1: Hi, Delilah. I'm so glad to get through to you. I just want to tell you a little story. 34 years ago, I talked to you on the eve of me graduating nursing school. And I was a single mom. I had a one-year-old child, a daughter, who's now 35. And all these years, I remember you told me to pat myself on the back, to be proud of myself. And I always wanted to say thank you for that. I didn't have a big support system at the time. And I'm a great nurse. I've been a nurse for a long time. And just what you said to me that night was so special.
0: Wow. Wow. That was 34 years ago?
1: Yeah.
0: And today, how is life?
1: Life is great. My daughter's 36 years old now. I've been a nurse for almost 35 years. And we made it, you know, like it's been an up and down journey. Life is hard, you know, but, you know, I'm happy. I really appreciated that. I wanted to let you know.
0: Well, hopefully there was a lot more ups than downs, a lot more laughs than tears, and a whole lot of love.
1: Yes, lots of love, for sure.
0: I will play a song to help you celebrate the last 34 years, and don't wait 34 years before you call me back.
1: I won't. Thank you so much.

0: 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I want to know what makes that woman stand out from the crowd and how she has inspired you. 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

I got this letter from Jay, who says, it's a rare Friday night when I'm not working. I'm sitting and enjoying this chance to listen to your show with my wife of 6 years. We're actually together listening to your show and babysitting for my sister so she can get away from her kids for a few hours. My wife, Stacy, and I are very busy, like all couples these days, but we try to make time together, and you make it easier for us. Thanks so much, from Jay.

0: Our Friday Night Girls Get Together tonight is sponsored by Macy's. 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

0: good evening. 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
1: This is Brenda. I like you to pick a song for my boyfriend.
0: What's his name?
1: Barry. I've been with him for 20 years, and he is the light of my life. He's so kind, generous, and I don't know what I would do without him.
0: And what song can I play for your long, long, long-term boyfriend?
1: Can you pick one?
0: I will.
1: Okay. Thank you.
0: Thank you for calling. Thank you for being a part of the show.
1: Absolutely.

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1: Friend, ear to ear, somebody who just makes you smile, somebody that lights up your life. Call me and tell me about that somebody that brings a smile to your face, that puts a bounce in your step, and I will do my level best to find a song, the perfect song, for them tonight.

0: Hi, Dan.
1: I guess I'm not one of your happier calls, Delilah. I need prayers. It seems like no matter what I do for my wife, I can never please her. I've been married to her for 26 years. Last year, on her 25th wedding anniversary, I went all out. I bought a diamond ring for her. I got her 25 sterling silver roses and 25 balloons and took her out to dinner, and all I got accused of was making a spectacle of her on her 25th wedding anniversary. And it just seems like no matter how hard I try, I can never please her.
0: The problem might be that she speaks a different love language than you. Everybody has a different way that they give and receive love. So what is her primary love language?
1: Complimenting her, I think. But I just, how can I give her words of affirmation when she's, I don't know, it just seems like no matter how hard I try, I can't ever please her.
0: But it's not about pleasing her. What you do is you look for the things that she says or does or the things in her character that are a blessing. And then you point out how much you appreciate those things with no expectations in return. Because if you have expectations, Right. Then that's not really an affirmation. It's a manipulation.
1: I understand.
0: So what is your primary love language?
1: Giving and getting gifts.
0: See, do you see what's going on here? To you, that is an amazing way to be blessed. But if that's not her love language, then to her, that doesn't even feel like a gift.
1: I see.
0: You guys have made it this far. I know you will continue to make it, but you have to start communicating in love.
1: Thank you for your help.

0: So what do you got going on this weekend? Have fall sports kicked in? I've got two in soccer, one in football, one in volleyball, and one on a cheer team, a rally team. So yeah, weekends do not belong to Mama Bear. Weekends, I'm the taxi driver. I'm the snack bearer. I'm sitting on the sideline, even in the rain. Weekends belong to my youngsters. I have five at home that I am raising, and I am trying very, very hard to make sure that they are getting exposed to all the stuff, that they get to play soccer, because before I had custody of them, they didn't. They didn't get to play soccer. They didn't get to participate in band or cheer or any of the things. And I'm trying so hard to provide for these five that I'm now raising the same sorts of opportunities that my other children that I've raised over the years had. Only difference is Mama Bear's tired and grumpy and my back hurts, you know. But praise God, actually my back doesn't hurt today. So let me not lie. That's a lie. My back doesn't hurt today. Thank goodness. And so I'll be doing the sports things this weekend. I suspect a lot of you will too. I will see you at the Dollar Tree in the snack aisle getting the granola bars, okay? We'll be back. 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

0: Holly. Hi, thank you for calling.
1: Hi.
0: How are you tonight?
1: I'm okay. How are you?
0: I am wonderful. What can I do for you?
1: Yeah, I was just wondering if you could play a song for my soon-to-be ex-husband and me.
0: Soon-to-be ex. You've got a smile on your face for somebody who's saying soon-to-be ex-husband.
1: Well, hey, life goes on, so.
0: What's his name?
1: Richard.
0: So what do we want to tell Richard via the song?
1: Oh, well, that I'm really sorry that things just didn't work out, and that I wish him the best.
0: So no hard feelings, no anger, no bitterness?
1: A little bit of those things right now. Right now we're going through the process, but hopefully eventually, after everything is over, we'll be good friends. We happen to have two little ones, so hopefully we'll be good friends.
0: So it's important that you figure out a way to friendship.
1: Right.
0: And did you have a song that's your song?
1: Actually, no. Do you have any songs that you might suggest?
0: Something about letting go and moving on, or something about, please come back because I really miss you and I don't want this divorce.
1: No. Something about moving on and
0: letting go.
1: Letting go, yes.
0: Okay. I will find the perfect song for you.
1: Great.
0: I'm sorry for your heartache, but I appreciate the dignity that you have.
1: Well, thank you.
0: Okay, you have a good night.

0: 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D@Delilah.com is the best place for you to write to me online. I got one recently that is worthy of sharing with you tonight. Ready for this? I want to recognize my best friend, someone who's always been the person I can count on no matter what life throws her way. She is the first person to call when someone is going through a hard time. And somehow she always knows exactly what to say. She celebrates your wins, shows up for the tough moments, and never ever makes you feel like you have to face anything alone. What inspires me most is her resilience. She's had her own challenges, but she continues to move forward with grace, kindness, and an incredible sense of confidence. She reminds me that strength isn't always about being the loudest or the toughest. It's simply about showing up for the people you love again and again. I am so grateful to have her in my life, and I hope she knows how many people are stronger because she is in their corner. 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

0: Jerry. Welcome to the Delilah Show. What can I do for you?
1: Well, I'd like you to play a song for my wife, if you would.
0: What's your wife's name?
1: Tamara.
0: And what do you want to tell Tamara?
1: I want to wish her a happy anniversary, a little belated this time, but I was out of town when our anniversary came around this year.
0: How many years?
1: 25.
0: You were out of town for your 25th anniversary?
1: Yeah, I was unable to get out of it. I had to go out of town for work.
0: Oh, and work didn't understand this was the big silver anniversary.
1: It was a class that was unavoidably scheduled for me.
0: Wow. You need a new job then, Jerry. Are you going to be able to do something special for this monumentous occasion?
1: Actually, I took the time and had many friends and family helping me celebrate the anniversary for her.
0: All right. I'm glad you were able to do something special for your special anniversary. God bless you, Jerry.

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1: Time for you to unwind and unburden your heart. 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

0: Hi, you've called the Delilah Show. Who's this?
1: Hi, this is Abby, and I need some advice.
0: Hi, Abby. First off, how old are you?
1: I'm 16.
0: Do you have a Delilah's dilemma that I can help you with?
1: Yeah, I've been with this guy for 3 years, and it seems like I can't get out of this relationship. Like, my mom just doesn't accept him, and I don't know what to do. Like, she thinks he's trouble, and a part of me tells me that maybe he is.
0: What would lead your mama to think that this guy is trouble?
1: He treats me well, but it seems like he always finds himself in some bad situation.
0: Such as?
1: Well, he's had, like, a history of, like, selling drugs and stuff, and I don't think he's doing it now. And he says he isn't, and I believe him, but I don't know.
0: Well, if you have been seeing him since you were 13, you probably know him better than anyone else.
1: Yes.
0: And you probably know if he's been dealing or drugging or getting in trouble with the law or drinking or anything like that.
1: I feel like he doesn't tell me the complete truth sometimes, so.
0: If that's the truth, then his character is going to lead to destruction. You know, unfortunately, too many of us let our feelings govern our decisions, and then we find ourselves in a mess, and we go, how did we get here? Well, you got here because you made the decision to do something foolish.
1: Right. Do they ever change? I mean, he's only 16.
0: If he decides he wants to change, he can change. He can go get help, he can get into recovery, and he can change. But unless he makes that decision and makes the effort and goes to meetings and gets a sponsor and turns down a different path, nothing will change. Does that make sense?
1: Yeah.
0: Not what you wanted to hear, huh?
1: No.
0: No. I know. Boy, don't I know. Let me find a song for you, honey.
1: Thank you.
0: Bye-bye.

0: Tonight's Delilah's Dilemma is from David, who says, I'm having a crisis with a lovely, lovely lady, Dina Justine. She broke up with me after we had dated for 7 months. Somehow I know she's the one, but I don't make enough money. She's unemployed and discouraged about not landing a job. She doesn't want us to suffer financially, as she puts it. Delilah, what should I do? I love her enough to want to grow old with her. I intended to marry her. I hadn't quite proposed to her yet, but I had been planning to sometime this winter. Should I show up spontaneously at her apartment and take her flowers? Should I text her? Should I phone her? I don't want to be too forward. I don't want to be aggressive. But I lost a girlfriend back in college because I didn't fight for her love. She was the one that got away. We weren't really meant for each other, but my point is, I don't want to lose the love of this woman forever. She is exceptionally lovely, smart, beautiful, loyal, and honest. Please help Dina and I, from David. David, I will do what I can to help, coming up next. 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

Tonight's Delilah's Dilemma is from a man named David who was in a relationship, and his girlfriend put the brakes on because he said he didn't make enough money. I don't understand, David, how you're the one that's not making enough money if you're working and she's not. Unless she is expecting you to provide completely for her, this isn't about you not making enough money. It's about the fact that you two are both young and starting out and struggling, and finances are tight, and that puts a lot of stress on a relationship. Two things that stress a relationship most: communication and finances. And it sounds to me like the finances, the financial end of it, kind of put an end to your communication. So what should you do? Should you pursue her after she has said no? I would not show up spontaneously with flowers, but I would definitely call her and say, can we get together and talk, please? I love you. I cherish you. I want to make this thing work. If she says no, she's not interested, then believe her and know that she's not interested, and it's time for you to move on. If she says yes, then take the flowers, a card, and your heart.

0: doctor.
1: Sharing a Friday night with you in the month of September. Today is my father-in-law, Miguel's birthday. Happy birthday to Miguel, who is 81 and spends most of his time caring for my 90-year-old mother-in-law. It is also another Delilah, a Delilah who's been a part of my life since she was 4 years old. She was my daughter Blessing's, one of her best friends, and grew up at my farm. And now she's out of the military and living at my ranch with her family, with her husband and her brother-in-law. It's her birthday today. My father-in-law is 81 and Delilah is 24. Tomorrow is my grandson Elijah's 18th birthday. Little cutie pie Elijah, who's now 6'4", turns 18 tomorrow. So lots of birthday celebrating going on. If you are celebrating a birthday or an anniversary, I am here to celebrate with you. I will play your favorite song and celebrate the amazing person that you are. All you got to do is call me. 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

0: Tracy, hi. Welcome to the Delilah Show. What can I do for you?
1: I wanted to just kind of dote on my husband a little bit. He's been very supportive. We've been foster parents for about 6 months. And in that time, we've had 10 kids come and go. And he's just been very supportive in everything and helping out with the kids and everything.
0: How old are you, Tracy?
1: 23.
0: And how old is your husband?
1: 26.
0: What led you at such an early age to decide to open your heart and open your home and take in foster kids?
1: Well, my parents have been doing it for about a year, and we just saw the need in our area and wanted to open our home to the kids that needed someone to love them.
0: Good for you. Man, good foster parents are hard to find, so take your right hand, reach it across to your left shoulder, and pat yourself on the back. And tell your husband I'm very proud of the two of you.
1: Okay.
0: I will play a song for you.
1: I was actually wondering if you could play Everything I Do by Bryan Adams.
0: I'll do it.
1: Thank you.

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0: Going on in your life, all the positive changes you're making, or whether you're heartbroken and frustrated and missing someone tonight, we're here for you. We're here to share stories from the heart and songs to encourage you tonight.

0: Hi, good evening. You've called the Delilah Show. Who is with me on the phone tonight?
1: Hi, Delilah. My name's John.
0: Tell me what's on your mind tonight.
1: Well, about 16 years ago, I was singing at a contest at Maxie's, and there was a young girl there, a really sweet young girl. Her name was Ricky. She had kind of a birthmark on her face that looked like a rose. And we dated a couple of times, and over the years, we just kind of drifted apart. And I thought I'd call and dedicate a song to her, and maybe if she heard the show, she might remember me and contact me or something like that. I don't know. But I just thought I'd try.
0: So you're still thinking about somebody that you met how many years ago?
1: 16.
0: 16 years ago, and it sounds to me like she is still a part of your heart.
1: She is. She's a sweet girl. She really is. And I'm kind of sad that we lost track of each other, but like I said, I thought maybe I could send out a song for her, and hopefully she'll think about me and maybe try to contact me or something. It's just a kind of song.
0: So are you on social media? Can she find you there if she wants to contact you?
1: Yes, I am. I'm on Facebook.
0: All right. Well, we'll put it out there. And her name was what?
1: I don't remember her last name, but her first name is Ricky.

0: I know it's late and I know you're tired. If you are out driving, do drive carefully. Stay awake, stay awake. If you are getting ready to call it a night and slip between the cool sheets, go to sleep, go to sleep. Go to sleep with a positive attitude. 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I'll be here for a while longer playing more of your favorite love songs. 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

0: Hi, Lele. Thank you for calling. This is Delilah. What can I do for you?
1: I was wondering if maybe you could play a song for someone that I'm really missing.
0: Who are you so missing tonight?
1: His name is Jacob, and we've been dating for 2 years, but he lives in Australia, so I don't really get to see him much, and I'm going to have to wait until next summer before I can actually go and see him.
0: Where did you meet Jacob?
1: When I was over there for the summer, last summer.
0: So you were in Australia. How is it you get to go to Australia in the summer? How fun.
1: Oh, because my family lives there, so I tend to visit a lot.
0: Oh, that is so cool. That is one place I would love to go to. So how old are you?
1: I'm 20.
0: And how old is Jacob?
1: 24.
0: 24. So is he done with school?
1: Yes, he's done. He's actually working, and he has a son. And we've gotten really serious, and I don't get to talk to him as much because of his job, and it's just getting a little rough lately.
0: And are you in school?
1: I am. I actually go to a university down here in Miami.
0: Well, try to stay focused on your studies. I know that's hard when you're thinking and dreaming of somebody thousands of miles away. But
1: that's true.
0: Try to stay focused. I will do my best, the best that I can, to help you stay focused on your studies. And that way, when you're able to be with him, you won't be going, oh, by the way, I flunked my classes. You know.
1: Oh, yeah.
0: So focus on school. I'll focus on finding the perfect job to keep your heart and Jacob's heart close together.
1: Thank you. I will focus on school.
0: All right. Have a good night.
1: You too.
0: Bye, sweetie.
1: Bye.

0: I am out of here for this evening. I hope you had a fabulous night. Thank you for letting me be a part of it. I wish you a wonderful start to your weekend. If you are out driving, do drive carefully. And don't forget to slow down and love someone. Good night. 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

0: Hi, Delilah.
1: Welcome, Dick. What can I do for you?
0: I was widowed about 8 or 9 years ago, and I met a widow at my daughter's wedding. She did the flowers for it. And we dated, and now we've become engaged.
1: Good for you. Congratulations.
0: Well, thank you, but we don't have a song. We never had time to really cultivate a song for us, and we don't know when our wedding is going to be, except that it is next year sometime. At our age now, I'm in my 60s, and she's in her 50s, so we're not rushing anything. But we never have had a song for us.
1: So you need a song that explains how you feel. Tell me how you feel, and I'll try to find a song that wraps it all up.
0: We love each other very much, and we're very thankful that we were able to find each other and get another chance at love again. And we're just having a great time, and our kids love each other. I have two, and she has two, so.
1: So your daughter sort of brought you together by having this wedding.
0: Yes, she did. Diane is a floral designer, and she did the flowers for the wedding, and I told her I owe you dinner. She said I didn't, but I did, and I took her out, and here we are.
1: And the rest is history.
0: Yes, it is.
1: So is she as beautiful as the flower arrangement
0: she
1: makes?
0: She's a gorgeous redhead. I'm looking at her right now. Her name is Diane.

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2: A bead of sweat appeared on my forehead as I was going through channels last night.
3: Yeah?
2: The channels Dancing with the Stars came on.
3: Oh, and they're so smooth and so good.
2: And that's the problem.
3: Yeah.
2: I've never been able to dance, and I still can't.
3: Mm-hmm.
2: I think that show is awesome, though.
3: Yeah,
2: I love
3: it is.
2: Alfonso and Julianne. They're great hosts.
3: Mm-hmm.
2: The judges really know what they're talking about.
3: Yeah.
2: And if you're asked to be a competitor on that show, you get paid to lose weight.
3: Yeah, they work. I'll tell you what, they put in the hours all day long working on those moves.
2: There's a lot of injuries.
3: Yeah. Oh, yes.
2: A lot of tears. But you know what? They've had so many seasons. When you say Dancing with the Stars,
3: mm-hmm.
2: I think everybody's a star because we're created in the image of God, right?
3: Right.
2: But those are like Hollywood stars, TV stars, sports stars.
3: Yeah.
2: And you do that many seasons and you're like, I don't know a lot of these people on this show anymore.
3: Yeah, they have to keep bringing on the new ones. And sometimes they'll be from something you may not have seen yet, an episode of something. And you go, okay, who are you? But it brings it out.
2: And we learn more about them.
3: Yeah.
2: And maybe we watch their show.
3: Perhaps.
2: Dancing fails. That's where our minds go this morning. You try to do a dance move or show off, and man, you landed on your tail or something funny happened. 865-656-B97-5. You don't even have to give your name if you don't want to. Just share your story.
3: Yeah. The hot thing right now is that airwalk dance. Have you seen that? Where
2: yes.
3: It looks like you're walking on the air.
2: And good luck with that.
3: TikTok had one up was showing the how to do it, method by method, step by step. And so I was trying, and let me tell you, folks, I nearly stepped on a couple cats at the house trying to go through. So be very careful with the dance moves.
2: Years ago, I worked with a guy, and he wanted to impress his girlfriend for Valentine's Day.
3: Oh, yeah.
2: And she was a dancer, and she just started a dancing school.
3: Nice.
2: And he said, Raj, I'll give you and Jan half price.
3: Oh,
2: you pay half, I'll pay the other half to do dance lessons with my girlfriend because I want to surprise her with a new couple.
3: Oh, that is sweet. Yeah.
2: We went for about 6 weeks, came to work, and he said, Raj, here's a refund. We know you've struggled through this. It wasn't much fun for you. Jan enjoyed that.
3: Yes, she did.
2: It didn't work. We couldn't teach you how to dance. They gave us a refund.
3: Sometimes, you know, your dance moves can throw everybody else off. That can happen. I'm sorry that happened to you, but
2: I was refunded from dance lessons because it didn't work.
3: I have seen a little bit of that action here in the studio from time to time.
2: I try to keep it under wraps because it's really bad.
3: You don't want anybody else seeing that.
2: Good morning, Paula.
4: My dad was just kind of goofing around, trying to show everybody who's boss, I guess. It ended up breaking his leg.
2: Oh!
4: I guess I don't know. He was just doing weird dances and weird movements, jumping up and down and all that stuff. And yeah, he ended up falling and landing wrong on his leg. I'm like, yeah, this is why we don't do that.
3: Oh.
2: We don't think Paula and her dad are alone.
3: Nope.
2: We'd love to hear your story at 865-656-B97-5.
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2: Who sees the Dancing with the Stars underway last night? Makes me sweat. Speaking of hot, I get embarrassed. Never been good at it. And if you enjoy dancing, good for you. Yeah. You're a better person than I am because I have to count. I have to watch every step. Not fun.
3: If you can pull off the movement of the top part of your body with the bottom part of your body, good for you, because it's tough.
2: Congratulations.
3: Yeah.
2: It's a great show. It's a talent.
3: Mm-hmm.
2: I know you enjoy it. The costumes are great. The choreographers are great.
3: Yes, they are.
2: The coaches are great. The judges are great.
3: And they throw each other around like it's a crazy good dance. Like they're synced up. It's so incredible.
2: Get paid to dance and lose money.
3: Yeah. Yeah.
2: Stay on there. The longer you stay on, the skinnier you get, the richer you get, too.
3: Yeah, exactly.
2: But we're talking about those dance fails this morning, connecting with the B at 865-656-B975. Good morning, Maureen.
4: Actually, it was a competition for ballroom dancing, and my grandfather was involved in it back in the day. And him and his partner, they were doing their little foxtrot thing where he stepped wrong and broke his ankle, didn't realize it was broken until they were done dancing. Yeah, he thought he twisted it. He didn't realize he broke it. Oh. He went one way, his ankle went the other way, so all he thought was he twisted it. Yeah, he broke it.
3: Ow!
2: No way, man! Oh.
1: Tonight, the biggest names in entertainment return to the ballroom. Well, maybe not the biggest names, but names. It's Timu Dancing with the Stars.
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1: 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And the fame, too.
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2: What's your next move? We've got Sandra on the line. Little problem at work. What's going on?
3: Hey, yeah. So here's my situation. I'm really ticked off about my job right now because apparently somebody filed an anonymous complaint about me. The other day, my boss pulls me into a meeting and says one of my coworkers has a problem with my attitude and the way I carry myself around the office. And I was legit shocked because I think I'm pretty respectful to everybody. And I couldn't even begin to guess what they were talking about. Like, I really don't see myself that way at all.
2: Wow, Sandra, that's got to be tough. You don't even know what you supposedly did.
3: Yeah, I asked my boss who it was, and he said he couldn't tell me. So I just asked point blank if he thinks I'm rude, and he said no. Okay. But then he said he has to take every complaint seriously because he can't watch everybody all day. Yeah. Which, I mean, I get that. You know, the problem is now I feel like I have some secret enemy at work. And I have no clue who it is or what I supposedly did. So, yeah, it's like I've been told to be nicer, but I'm just thinking, like, nicer how? You know? Like, now every interaction I have, I got to worry somebody might take something the wrong way.
4: Well, there's no way you're going to win this because it's a problem you can't fix if you don't know what you did, what the problem is.
3: Exactly. Now I'm walking around work feeling really awkward because I don't even know who's upset with me or why. And so, yeah, not going to lie, it was pretty embarrassing getting called into that meeting. Like, I got sent to the principal's office or something, yes. You know, so... Just wanted to see if anybody's dealt with something like this before, and what do you even do when you feel like someone's out to get you like this?
4: Yikes.
2: Sandra's walking on eggshells.
4: Yeah, she is.
2: Let's help her out. Quick call or text to the B865-656-B975. What's your next move?
4: You know, I think this is, maybe use this as a wake-up call, because we all think we know how we act. Use it as a wake-up call. Maybe change your behavior just a little bit in your interactions around the office. It'll be more positive, maybe a little more helpful. It is a new you starting today.
2: A little reflection is what you're saying.
4: Yeah, yeah.
2: Sandra, what if you realize that your boss is in your corner? Because you say, hey, am I rude? Your boss says, no, yeah. I don't think so. Like my dad, Big Rod, used to say, cream always rises to the top.
4: Ah.
2: Truth always reveals itself. Sometimes it takes time.
4: Yeah.
2: Well, patience will reveal who this is and what they're really after, right? Maybe you've been there at work. What's your next move? Quick call or text to the B.
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2: If you're Sandra, it's what's your next move? What's going on?
3: I'm really ticked off about my job right now because apparently somebody filed an anonymous complaint about me. My boss pulls me into a meeting and says one of my coworkers has a problem with my attitude and the way I carry myself around the office. Yeah. And I couldn't even begin to guess what they were talking about. Like, I really don't see myself that way at all. I asked my boss who it was, and he said he couldn't tell me, so I just asked point blank if he thinks I'm rude, and he said no. Okay. Problem is, now I feel like I have some secret enemy at work, and I have no clue who it is or what I supposedly did. Now I'm walking around work feeling really awkward because I don't even know who's upset with me or why, so just wanted to see if anybody's dealt with something like this before, and what do you even do when you feel like someone's out to get you like this?
2: Let's help Sandra out. 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Good morning, Pam.
4: Look, I match attitude, so I'm going to file a complaint against them because they made me act the way I did.
5: You turned it around.
2: That's a great way to take care of it.
5: That's perfect.
2: That's good, Pam. 865-656-B975. Good morning, Chris Ann. What's your next move?
6: Yeah, I have some advice for Sandra. She just needs to get another job. I was in that same situation. I tried my best to improve. I worked at an institution here of higher learning, and I couldn't do anything right. I kept getting written up because of these anonymous complaints, and I ended up getting fired.
2: Oh.
6: 15 years.
5: Wow.
6: 15 years at this place.
5: Oh, I'm so sorry.
6: Helping a lot of students, and she was just a big old bee.
5: Yeah.
2: So, are you gainfully employed now?
6: I am, but it took me, because of my age, it took me a year to find a job.
5: Oh.
6: A year.
2: But now we'll go with another bee, as in blessed, with another
5: gig.
6: Yeah. Absolutely. I'm working for a friend of mine from church who is a doctor and just the best guy in the world. But, yes. So she just needs to find another job because she cannot win.
5: Uh-huh.
2: Great advice this morning, Chris Ann. Ash, what do you think?
5: I'm with Chris Ann on this. Update the resume, just in case. If your boss, but here's the deal. If your boss feels you're not being rude, chances are you're not.
2: Sure.
5: But don't let the suspicions about who said it start to creep in.
2: That's hard, though. That's
5: then you're carrying that attitude. So stay positive. Do your work. But, yes, update the resume.
2: I like that, Ashley. And I also like what you said a few minutes ago. What if you do reflect upon yourself? See how you really are acting at work. Maybe
5: sure.
2: Try to be a little bit kinder, nicer. Mm-hmm. Make sure you're not giving off bad vibes that you don't realize that are getting out there.
5: Because that can happen. A little snarl here and there or just not smiling. It'll go off on them,
2: You know, I know, Sandra, this is tough. You're walking on eggshells. But maybe if you take a deep breath, claim Psalm 91:3 from Scripture. It's a promise. For he will deliver you from the snare of the fowler. So if somebody's out to get you at work, you're doing your best, you're going to be delivered.
5: Oh, yeah.
2: Maybe like Ashley said, Chris Ann, to a new gig.
5: And it's not about you doing anything.
2: Yeah.
5: It's about letting things naturally happen.
2: We wish you the best.
5: Yeah.
2: Let us know how things go. 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
1: They've done a survey, recently released this. Mm-hmm. Places people don't want to see pets. Places you don't want to see pets. 865-656-B975. We're going to start this group chat saying we're not talking about pets that you need for your health and safety.
2: No, these aren't the ones that you could take that are automatically with you, service dogs or animals. Not those.
1: Once again, these are not included.
2: These are bonus.
1: These are other pets that people think that they need to take to the grocery store.
2: I tell you what, I was raised
1: in the grocery business. We've had pets all my life, dogs. Mm-hmm. I'm allergic to cats. And I don't mind them, but when they put them in the cart in the grocery store, come on, man.
2: They're so cute.
1: Well, come on. What about the next person putting down a chicken, a roasted chicken that's got a hole in the bottom of it for air and a hair gets in the roasted chicken?
2: That's why you wipe it down good before you take off with the cart.
1: I'm sorry.
2: Wipe it down.
1: Dogs in shopping carts, I just don't get this. Now, at a doctor's office, I don't mind it at all.
2: Yeah. Okay.
1: In a waiting room.
2: Yeah.
1: Restaurants, that's okay because they're not going to climb up on my table.
2: Mm-hmm. Yeah.
1: So they'll jump up there and grab my French fries.
2: Well, you know, sometimes they get kind of like, what is that you're having? That smells good.
1: Well, yeah, they've got a sniffer beyond anything unbelievable. Yeah. They sniff hundreds and hundreds of scents at a time, and they just can't help themselves.
2: Yeah. Yeah. Well, you know, I visited mom at assisted living. Well, I call it campus. Visited mom in Indiana this weekend, and they've got two wonderful dogs. And these dogs come with these people everywhere. They're in the cafe there where they're eating, and they just come in, and the dogs will just lay down nicely right beside the person, and we're all just eating.
1: And that's fine there.
2: Yeah. It doesn't seem to bother anybody.
1: Because those folks need that for their health.
2: I think so. I think, yeah, it helps them.
1: How about a coffee shop? You're in there. Getting a sweet roll and coffee. Here comes a puppy.
2: As long as my drink is higher than the dog or cat.
1: Top three places people do not want to see pets other than service animals. Here we go. Number three, the doctor offices and hospitals.
2: Mm.
1: I think they're great in hospitals. I think they can make patients feel better.
2: I do too. Yeah, I do too. Especially in a children's hospital sometimes.
1: Yeah.
2: You see their eyes light up.
1: Number two is grocery stores. The number one spot people don't want to see just a pet is in restaurants.
2: Sometimes, you know, if they sit in a different section, it's okay.
1: Please join us with our group chat. The craziest, funniest, weirdest, or most wrong place you've seen somebody bring a pet that was not a service animal. 865-656-B975.
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2: They've got a survey out.

0: the top three things, places people don't want pests. We're not talking about service animals. This excludes service animals. Mm-hmm. Number one is restaurants, followed by grocery stores, doctor's offices, and hospitals.
1: Places that are supposed to be clean. You know.
0: On unusual pets you've seen out and about, 865-656-B975. Good morning, Peg.
2: I was in a thrift store, and I seen somebody bring in a gray bearded parrot. Okay. And it was not in a cage. It was on his shoulder.
0: Wow.
2: And it was just a talking, and he was walking around the store with this parrot on his shoulder.
1: Hey, matey. Like
2: I
1: that.
2: Even got to hold it. He even let me put it on my fingers, and I got to hold this blue-bearded parrot. And it didn't look like a regular colorful parrot. It looked like a different kind of bird, but it didn't look like a parrot, but it was a parrot.
1: Okay.
0: Now that's pretty cool. I'd be afraid to fly off, though. But parrots, they normally hang around their owners.
1: Yeah, they're pretty docile. I mean, they're going to just look beautiful and just be there. Sometimes they'll say fun things.
0: Yes.
1: Yeah.
0: I'll never forget live broadcast. Somebody brought a pet possum.
1: Oh, hello.
0: It freaked me out. It was gross. Those things are weird. I fought possum in my underwear with a broom. In the middle of the night one time.
1: They're strange animals. Ooh.
0: Our dog, Waldo, was going crazy, and Jan says there's a possum out there underneath our swing.
1: Get out, there. Get that thing.
0: I was in my tidy whities.
1: In the backyard?
0: The my. Well, there was a fence. But that thing hissed and growled, and just, it was mean. I do not like those things. But this person brought one of those to the remote, the live broadcast.
1: Yeah.
0: I wasn't me. Mm-hmm. I couldn't talk. I couldn't think until they got in the car and left.
1: You know, the most interesting animal for a live broadcast for me was a hedgehog.
0: Oh.
1: And there's those. It's hard to think of those as a pet because they're so prickly, but it was a cute little hedgehog.
0: Better than a porcupine.
1: Sure enough.
0: All right, Nadine, good morning. Welcome to our group chat.
3: Okay, well, I sell real estate, and I had a client bring his pet monkey to a closing. And it was a big deal, and everybody had to take pictures because they treated him like a baby.
1: Oh, I bet.
0: Was he diapered up?
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0: time to take on the day. Or maybe a little more of the B Morning Show with Ashley and Roger. 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
1: For under $200 in less than 15 minutes, you can walk away from your job. Quit. Do not have to face the boss. No awkward situations.
2: Oh, somebody represents you.
1: Quit your job agencies are booming.
2: Woo-hoo!
1: All around the country. For $140, Ash.
2: Yeah.
1: Your process will be done in about 15 minutes. Huh. Now, they say younger professionals are using this to avoid workplace conflict because they don't want to, you know, that's kind of hard. It's awkward sometimes to walk in and give your resignation.
2: Well, it is. And then, you know.
1: They don't know what to say.
2: And sometimes you end up, ladies, you end up crying a little bit. I mean, it's sad when you're going to leave somewhere and you don't want that. You don't want to look bad. You don't want to cry. You don't want to handle it. Sounds like this might be a good deal.
1: And maybe you don't want the boss to cry either.
2: Well, and sometimes there's conflict.
1: Yeah.
2: Sometimes, you know.
1: My last job, when I resigned, both bosses cried.
2: Oh.
1: That was hard.
2: Uh-huh.
1: That made it really tough.
2: Well, it does, because then they start offering you money. Please stay. You know, they do. Oh, we need you, that kind of thing.
1: Big Rog, that reminds me, Ashley, talking about quitting a job. My dad always said, you know, when you go in to resign, be ready to go and have another job and be happy with that new job, because if you're doing it for a money play, nine times out of ten, that's not going to happen.
2: Yeah.
1: Because sometimes they'll say,
2: Yeah.
1: So they're leaving now.
2: Yeah.
1: And somebody else offers them better money down the road. They're going to try to leave again.
2: I see.
1: So maybe it's just time that there's some other things on the table that they need to clear and they just need to move on.
2: And sometimes you hate when they do this. I'll just go ahead and pack up. We don't need you 2 weeks. Ow!
1: Speaking of that, if you use this resignation service, cost you about $140, they're telling the employees, you better disappear quickly, clear your desk. Goodbye messages and thanks are delivered on their behalf. So you don't get to say goodbye to your coworkers. You don't get to keep any of your files.
2: Wait a minute.
1: What about, you know, what about, what do you need? The word's not coming to mind. You need when you go get a job, you put that on your resume.
2: A reference letter.
1: Yeah, you're not going to get references if you just disappear like that, right? Because it's like they didn't have enough courage to speak to me in person.
2: Maybe that's part of the deal when that person goes in.
1: Say,
2: I'll pay the $140, but you had to come out with, you know, a letter for me.
1: Quit your job agencies. Front desk Ashley up early this morning with us. What do you think about this?
3: I think that's dumb.
1: Why?
3: Why are we paying someone to quit for us when we literally work with these people every day? It just doesn't make sense. You obviously have some type of relationship with these people. Just go talk to them.
2: Mm-hmm.
3: I mean, and you're quitting your job, so I feel like an extra $140 is going to be needed.
1: You think?
2: You might need it, yeah.
3: I mean, even if you have to, like, pre-write out your little speech that you're going to give, it's going to be better when they go do reviews and, like, your references or whatever. Just start talking to people. Why are we hiring other people to talk to people for us? That's insane.
2: But what if this is a situation where your boss has been the problem and there's angst between the two of you, so you can send somebody else in?
3: Nah. If that's the case, there's already, like, you're already mad at him. What's it matter if you're going to make him a little more mad?
2: Ooh.
1: I'm with you. I mean, you know, you're going to face him and say, listen, you know, we've tried.
2: Mm-hmm.
1: I'm not going to do this anymore. I'm going elsewhere.
3: Yeah, that's kind of ridiculous. If you want chat to write your email, let chat write your email. But just talk to people. I don't understand. You literally have worked for them for at least a little bit of time because you're quitting. So just talk to people. People aren't as bad as people make it out to be. Just have a conversation.
2: There it is.
1: I like what she says there, because I think we build things up bigger in our minds than they're going to be.
2: Yeah.
1: Most of the time, they're going to say, thank you for doing a good job, and we appreciate you being here for so long, and we understand you've got to grow, and we can only let you go so far here, so spread your wings.
2: Yeah, sometimes. But you know the one. There's always that one you got to be careful about.
1: Yeah.
2: You know?
1: Got to get that reference.
2: Yeah.
1: All right, it's our group chat at 865-656-B975. Let's flip the coin over here a little bit. Do you know somebody who quit their job in a funny or outrageous way?
0: Waking up never sounded so good. 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
2: Quit your job agencies. They are booming around the country. Pay them $140. They'll resign for you. Don't have to face the boss.
3: Nice.
2: That's one way to say goodbye and make everybody go, huh? What just happened? There are other ways that are very dramatic, too. Good morning, Dana.
4: My family owns a restaurant, and one year we had a store manager who quit, and on his last night after closing, he took whipped cream and eggs and egged our entire lobby and put whipped cream all over the tables and then left it like that for the next people to open. It took us like 2 hours to clean it all up.
3: Yeah.
4: And we had to open late that day and everything.
3: That's getting a little mean with it, huh?
2: That's one reference you'll never be able to use.
3: Yeah.
2: So where were you between this time and that time? I just took some time off.
3: I can't remember. I don't know where I was.
2: That whipped cream sure was fun, though, wasn't it?
3: Yeah.
2: Front desk, Ashley checking back in. Hey.
5: Back in my old Crystal days, there's this lady. It was her first day, I think. It was in her first week. Middle of summer. She had to make like 5 or 6 milkshakes in a row and just didn't want to do it. So she just left in the middle of her shift. She clocked out on lunch and never came back.
3: Oh, that was it.
2: Disappearing.
3: But where'd she go?
2: See ya. Hey, I missed my friend. What's up?
3: Yeah.
2: I was raised in the grocery business and I will never forget. This guy quits. And you know, we wore aprons back then.
3: Yeah.
2: And he said, Lee, I'm done. Oh. And he hung his apron on Lee, the manager.
3: It's all on you, baby.
2: Like it was a rack to hang the aprons.
3: Yeah.
2: Bye.
3: See ya.
2: See ya. It sure was fun.
3: We'll be back.
2: Group chat 865-656-B975. 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
6: Years ago, I worked in a fast food restaurant, and there was another girl who didn't get off the day she wanted.
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0: 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Good morning, I'm Chuck Smith. We got some sunshine, got some nice temperatures right now. May not be that way in a little bit, as we expect it to get very hot today. Backstreet Boys, Hendrix, and Coolin' the Gang coming up on B97.5.
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3: It is a beautiful Saturday morning here. Game day. Of course, it's not till tonight, so golly, we've already delivered several cars, Valerie.
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13: Now, that's a winning drive. 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

0: So we've got a few showers and thunderstorms hanging around parts of East Tennessee. Some of those have produced some strong gusty wind and locally heavy rainfall. These will fade away as we get into the rest of our evening hours, but they'll fire back up as we get into our Saturday and Sunday, and the heat hangs strong with highs topping out in the 90s, heat index values pushing 100. But next week, how about some 70s and 80s? That's the latest forecast weather update, but remember, you can always check in with my free East Tennessee Weather app. Just go to your app store and search East Tennessee Weather. I'm meteorologist Mike Witcher from the East Tennessee Weather Center for B97.5.
1: Mostly sunny, 78 in Knoxville and 81 in Gatlinburg.

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2: That's what we do, and that's what people want. 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I know car dealers get stereotyped this way and that away, but listen, for the best car buying experience ever, make the 10-minute drive. I know what you want. You want more for yours. I know what you want. You want to pay less for ours. I know what you really want. You want to say,
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1: 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Oak Ridge Nissan, Valerie Anderton for B97.5. Scott, I know you said something about sizzling September, but you know, tips are pretty nice right now. 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
2: 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Listen, folks, if you can hear the sound of my voice, it's the last spot of the day. Definitely not the last deal. I am telling you, whatever it takes to make your dream come true, you may feel like you're caught in a trap and you can't walk out. But that is wrong answer, because the bottom line is I can get you out. All you got to do is make that drive. I'm ready to load the wagon in your trade, because you got it made, up to $8,000 over Kelley Blue Book, so I can pay your trade off no matter what you owe. 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
9: Be Saturday, everybody. Keep an eye to the sky as we head through the day today, as we are under a level one risk for some isolated strong to severe thunderstorms. Very similar to what we had yesterday, with some damaging winds being the main threat and locally heavy rain. Now, the heat's going to be with us with forecast highs near 90, heat index values near 100. But good news, the nice fall weather is on the way next week. That's the latest forecast weather update. But remember, you can always check in with my free East Tennessee Weather app. Just go to your app store and search East Tennessee Weather. I'm meteorologist Mike Witcher from the East Tennessee Weather Center for B97.5.
10: Mostly sunny in Knoxville and 83. It's clouding up in Oak Ridge, 83 as well.

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0: Knoxville Variety Station, B97.5. 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

0: Brittany on Knoxville's Variety Station, B97.5. Good afternoon. I'm Chuck Smith. Got another Pink Office Party coming your way the first Wednesday of the month from B97.5 and Solis Mammography. 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
18: Happy Saturday, everybody. Keep an eye to the sky as we head through the day today, as we are under a level one risk for some isolated strong to severe thunderstorms. Very similar to what we had yesterday, with some damaging winds being the main threat and locally heavy rain. Now, the heat's going to be with us with forecast highs near 90, heat index values near 100. But good news, the nice fall weather is on the way next week. That's the latest forecast weather update. But remember, you can always check in with my free East Tennessee Weather app. Just go to your app store and search East Tennessee Weather. I'm meteorologist Mike Witcher from the East Tennessee Weather Center for B97.5.
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We excitedly look forward to the 2026 Walk to End Alzheimer's. It's coming up Saturday, October the 3rd. 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

0: Happy Saturday, everybody. Keep an eye to the sky as we head through the day today, as we are under a level one risk for some isolated strong to severe thunderstorms, very similar to what we had yesterday, with some damaging winds being the main threat and locally heavy rain. Now, the heat's going to be with us with forecast highs near 90, heat index values near 100, but good news, the nice fall weather is on the way next week. That's the latest forecast weather update, but remember, you can always check in with my free East Tennessee Weather app. Just go to your app store and search East Tennessee Weather. I'm meteorologist Mike Witcher from the East Tennessee Weather Center for B97.5.
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20: East Tennessee weather.
21: All right, stay weather alert as these showers and thunderstorms will continue to fire up for the rest of the afternoon into the early evening hours. And remember, some of these storms could become strong to severe as we're under a level one risk by the Storm Prediction Center. Highs will top out the 90s, heat index values near 100. We'll do it again on Sunday with better coverage of rainfall as we get into the start of next week. That's the latest forecast weather update, but remember, you can always check in with my free East Tennessee Weather app. Just go to your app store and search East Tennessee Weather. I'm meteorologist Mike Witcher from the East Tennessee Weather Center for B97.5.
0: Mostly sunny in Knoxville, it's 91. Oak Ridge, we've got partly cloudy skies there, some showers in the vicinity, and 87.
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0: 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Hi there, I'm Frank Murphy. Hope your Saturday is going great. I was thinking about our $5,000 fall cash giveaway from B97.5 and Keith Window Company. What would you do with the money? I was thinking actually about this destination wedding. I've been dragging my feet about RSVPing because I didn't want to pay to go. I mean, I'd like to go, but I don't want to pay to go. That's what I would do with the $5,000. 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

0: 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I'm Frank Murphy. Hope your Saturday is going great. Got on my orange. Go Vols! Game doesn't start until 7:55 p.m., though. That's kind of late. But whatever. You know, I hope they win. They're going to beat Kennesaw State tonight. It's going to be a great night. The Vol Village opens at 4:15 p.m. If you're headed down to the game, you need to know that. Gates of the stadium open at 5:15. The Vol Walk at 5:30. Have a fantastic time. And if you're watching on TV tonight, then you can fall asleep in front of the TV as the Vols keep running up the score, I hope. The game will be on the SEC Network.
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18: East Tennessee weather.
19: All right, stay weather alert as these showers and thunderstorms will continue to fire up for the rest of the afternoon into the early evening hours. And remember, some of these storms could become strong to severe as we're under a level one risk by the Storm Prediction Center. Highs will top out the 90s, heat index values near 100. We'll do it again on Sunday with better coverage of rainfall as we get into the storm.

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Ashley and Roger bring free lunch from Salsaritas and t-shirts from his security. 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

0: best variety on B97.5. I'm Frank Murphy. If you got hungry eyes or a hungry tummy, head on over to the Tennessee Valley Fair today and tomorrow at Chilhowee Park. The fair closes tomorrow for the year, and this might be your last chance to get one of those award-winning funnel cakes from Mama Jane. 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When you're walking around, look for those Fair Food Throwdown banners, the new red, white, and blue ones for this year. And, of course, they got the rodeo this weekend, tomorrow, La Fiesta Latina, the All-American Racing Pigs, including the pig who gave birth somehow on the racetrack earlier this week. You'll have to ask how that worked out. Have a great time at the Tennessee Valley Fair, but tomorrow is closing day. Get the link for tickets and everything else you need at B97.5.com.
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And this town's lost its faith. 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

0: Music that makes you feel good on the weekend on B97.5. I'm Frank Murphy. This coming Friday, September 25th, is 925 Day. The governments in Sevier County, Gatlinburg, Pigeon Forge, and Sevierville, among others, I think Cock County too, have all declared it officially Dolly Parton Day. 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You'll be encouraged to give to that. 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
19: East Tennessee weather.
20: All right, stay weather alert as these showers and thunderstorms will continue to fire up for the rest of the afternoon into the early evening hours. And remember, some of these storms could become strong to severe as we're under a level one risk by the Storm Prediction Center. Highs will top out the 90s, heat index values near 100. We'll do it again on Sunday with better coverage of rainfall as we get into the

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0: 5. I'm Frank Murphy. You still got time to get to Vintage Market Days at the Knoxville Expo Center. 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

0: On game days, some big hits happen at Neyland Stadium. 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

0: 97.5, Knoxville's best music variety. I'm Frank Murphy. I've got a side hustle hosting a TV show on East Tennessee PBS. It's called Tennessee Scholars Bowl, weekdays at 5:30 p.m. with the brightest high school students competing to answer questions in arts and science and music and literature, all these different topics. And I saw that there's a Taylor Swift song coming up on the B in a few minutes, the one from Toy Story. So I had the idea to write a question that incorporates Taylor Swift, because she often quotes famous poets in her songs. So I said, which famous poet did Taylor Swift quote in some song or another? And if you know me, you know why. I made the answer, Robert Frost.
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17: East Tennessee weather.
18: All right, stay weather alert as these showers and thunderstorms will continue to fire up for the rest of the afternoon into the early evening hours. And remember, some of these storms could become strong to severe as we're under a level 1 risk by the Storm Prediction Center. Highs will top out the 90s, heat index values near 100. We'll do it again on Sunday with better coverage of rainfall as we get into the start.

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0: Knoxville's variety station is B97.5. I'm Frank Murphy. Go Vols! Kickoff is not until 7:55 tonight. You know, and it's on the SEC network. So if you don't have the SEC network, you could actually, like I'm going to do, just listen to Throwback Nation Radio with Tony Lorino starting at 7 o'clock. He's doing a special reunion for the class of 1987. It's always great 80s and 90s music. So I could listen to Tony Lorino and then wait for my neighbors to shoot off fireworks every time the Vols score a touchdown. It worked last weekend. I don't know. That's tonight. Tony Lorino, 7 to midnight on the B every Saturday night. Have a fantastic night. I'll be back here to talk to you tomorrow at noon.
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11: All right, stay weather alert as the showers and thunderstorms will continue to fire up for the rest of the afternoon into the early evening hours. And remember, some of these storms could become strong to severe as we're under a level 1 risk by the Storm Prediction Center. Highs will top out the 90s, heat index values near 100. We'll do it again on Sunday with better coverage of rainfall as we get into the start of

You know that Friday feeling when the group chat blows up with fun weekend plans? These songs have that same kind of feel. Your life, your music. B97.5.

B97.5, your life and your music. Welcome to the All Request Hour. I'm Tony the Reno. First official day of fall this week. Let's throw it back to some summer Caribbean vibes, shall we?

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0: 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And shout out to Janelle. Thank you for your text at 877-909-1989. Her daughter, Maya, obsessed with the movie Sing. And that version of I'm Still Standing from the movie. I want her to hear the original so we can do this right. Janelle, I think we can handle that for you. We'll get to Elton for Janelle and Maya. And whatever is going to make your night if your kid is obsessed with a song from the 80s and 90s too. A, you're a great parent for introducing them. And B, let's get it on. Shoot us that call or that text at 877-909-1989. We'll get to it coming up.
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One of those songs when you see the music video and all the butcher knives he's got in it. Little different vision than what we had just hearing the song, but we love it nevertheless. 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
11: Bowling is my sport. I'm a bowling warrior, but my plantar fasciitis hurts so bad. I felt like I didn't want to bowl anymore. I was devastated.
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11: 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But then I found happiness at the Good Feet store and my Good Feet arch supports. 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I'm just knocking pins down.
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